waves up in the diamond sky, stronger than you and I. I'm a wave, I break through the barrier.

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Not if anyone or anything ever has you fucked up.

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And you know what I'm talking about. Just let me know if you wanna go to that home out on the range. They got a lot of nice girls.

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You can't leave 'cause your heart is there, but you can't stay 'cause you've been somewhere.

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This is the first lesson.